0: That feels a whole lot better for the Cardinals. A well-played game tonight. They knock off the Rangers 5-3, able to salvage a game in the series before taking a day off tomorrow and welcoming in the Cincinnati Reds for a weekend series starting on Friday. Welcome in. It's the Mercy Cardinals postgame show here across the Cardinals Radio Network. Good pitching performance tonight by Andre Pallante. He goes into the sixth inning once again, 5 2/3 innings, just one run on three hits, five strikeouts, two walks for Pallante. He's now 6-4, has his ERA below 4 at 3.96. A bump in the road for JoJo Romero, but Ryan Stanek really did good work coming in behind him, and then very good to see Riley O'Brien collect his 15th save with a one inning, issues a walk, nothing more than that. Offensively, there are a bunch of players to take note of, especially guys who have maybe not been swinging it well lately. That's what makes tonight's performance notable. Jordan Walker, he goes 3-for-4. Alec Burleson goes 2-for-4 with a double. He drives in 3. How about Thomas Sejesi, 2-for-4 with a triple? Even someone like Nelson Velasquez continues to swing a nice bat. He goes 2-for-3. So a lot more good things than bad things tonight as the Cardinals do get the win over the Rangers by a 5-3 score. We've got a lot coming up on this edition of the Mercy Cardinals postgame show. We'll get our star of the game interview. Mike Claiborne checks in with Thomas Sejesi. We'll hear from Cardinals manager Oliver Marmol. We'll try to dip into the clubhouse a little bit. Up next, we're reliving the game with the highlights. That's in just a moment. This is the Mercy Cardinals postgame show on the Cardinals Radio Network, powered by Graybar.
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0: Cardinals get a 5-3 win against the Rangers. There were certainly a lot of contributors in this game. Nice game for Alec Burleson, going 2-for-4. He drove in 3 of the Cardinals' 5 runs. Nelson Velasquez, multiple hits, a 3-hit day for Jordan Walker. So up and down, really good, especially in that middle of the Cardinals' order. However, how about Thomas Sejesi? He goes 2-for-4. He has a triple and drives in a run. He is our star of the game, and just a few moments ago, he caught up with our own Mike Claiborne.
1: Our player of the game this evening, Thomas Sejesi, you get to start at second base, and you took full advantage of it. 2 big hits and certainly a big RBI for you. How do you try and stay prepared? Because coming to the ballpark for you, you just never know where you're going to end up.
2: Yeah, you know, it's tough, but just stay in the cage and get on the beating machine and do everything I can to get ready for the game. And if I'm not in there, get the guys ready. So.
1: All right, talk about the triple. When did you think you could go for 3?
2: I just saw the ball trickle away, and I was like, all right, I'll send it.
1: Hey, how about the order tonight? You know, when you think about the 3, 4, and 5 guys, they go 7-for-11 tonight. That really has to boost that offense a lot.
2: I mean, the top of our order has been amazing all year, and I think these guys are just doing their thing, and, you know, they've been great all year, and tonight was just a testament to their hard work and the success that they've had previously this year, so it's fun to watch.
1: And certainly for you, fun to watch you, as I mentioned, getting the start this evening, you took full advantage of it. What position, if you have one, that's your favorite at this point in your career?
2: I don't know. Whenever I'm in there, I guess. I'd like to play some center field. I feel like that would be fun. I don't know if I'm qualified yet, but.
1: You're doing okay with that. Mackenzie Gore, he's a really good pitcher. What was your approach tonight?
2: Yeah, he has really good stuff. Fastball jumps for sure, but just trying to get a pitch over the plate and do damage, you know? Try to stay in the middle of the field, big part of the field. Nothing too crazy.
1: Well, you did damage the nice Nike work. Enjoy the day off tomorrow.
2: Thank you so much. Have a good one.
1: All right. He's Thomas Sejesi. He's our player of the game.
0: All right, Klebs, Thomas, thank you so much for that. Really good to see him come up with a couple hits and a really big triple in there, hitting it hard out to right field, getting it over the head of the outfielder, and the Cardinals do get a 5-3 victory. We'll get the postgame comments of Cardinals manager Oliver Marmol when we return. It's the Mercy Cardinals postgame show on the Cardinals Radio Network, powered by Graybar.
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She came to see him one last time. Oh, and we all wondered if she would. And it kept running through my mind. This time, he's over her for good.

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2: Hey, good Wednesday evening to you, Heartland. Man, what a day across the Heartland. Low dew points, making it feel very, very nice and comfortable temperatures with lots of sunshine. We'll see another cool evening. We'll see those temperatures rapidly falling into the upper 60s by the late evening hours. A few more clouds move in overnight tonight, so that'll keep us a little warmer than last night. We'll bottom out pretty close to 60. For your Thursday, we'll call it partly sunny and warm, highs in the middle 80s. From the KFES 12 First Alert Weather Service, this is Chief Meteorologist Grant Dade.

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2: Hey, good Wednesday evening to you, Heartland. Man, what a day across the Heartland. Low dew points making it feel very, very nice and comfortable temperatures with lots of sunshine. We'll see another cool evening. We'll see those temperatures rapidly falling into the upper 60s by the late evening hours. A few more clouds move in overnight tonight, so that'll keep us a little warmer than last night. We'll bottom out pretty close to 60. For your Thursday, we'll call it partly sunny and warm, highs in the middle 80s. From the KFES 12 First Alert Weather Service, this is Chief Meteorologist Grant Dade.

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Old cowboys ever die. They just hang out with us, waiting to get played again. 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
4: Hey, good Wednesday evening to you, Heartland. Man, what a day across the Heartland. Low dew points, making it feel very, very nice and comfortable temperatures with lots of sunshine. We'll see another cool evening. We'll see those temperatures rapidly falling into the upper 60s by the late evening hours. A few more clouds move in overnight tonight, so that'll keep us a little warmer than last night. We'll bottom out pretty close to 60. For your Thursday, we'll call it partly sunny and warm, highs in the middle 80s. From the KFES 12 First Alert Weather Service, this is Chief Meteorologist Grant Dade.

They say the memory is the first thing to go. 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
6: Hey, good Wednesday evening to you, Heartland. Man, what a day across the Heartland. Low dew points making it feel very, very nice and comfortable temperatures with lots of sunshine. We'll see another cool evening. We'll see those temperatures rapidly falling into the upper 60s by the late evening hours. A few more clouds move in overnight tonight, so that'll keep us a little warmer than last night. We'll bottom out pretty close to 60. For your Thursday, we'll call it partly sunny and warm, highs in the middle 80s. From the KFES 12 First Alert Weather Center, this is Chief Meteorologist Grant Dade.

0: we're dusting off another 45. 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

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And they're all back-to-back. Like right now, it's 10 in a row. 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
2: Hey, good Wednesday evening to you, Heartland. Man, what a day across the Heartland. Low dew points making it feel very, very nice and comfortable temperatures. With lots of sunshine, we'll see another cool evening. We'll see those temperatures rapidly falling into the upper 60s by the late evening hours. A few more clouds move in overnight tonight, so that'll keep us a little warmer than last night. We'll bottom out pretty close to 60. For your Thursday, we'll call it partly sunny and warm, highs in the middle 80s. From the KFES 12 First Alert Weather Center, this is Chief Meteorologist Grant Dade.

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1: I was walking home from school on a cold winter day. 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
4: I'm Chief Meteorologist Grant Day. 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
5: Hey, good Wednesday evening to you, Heartland. Man, what a day across the Heartland. Low dew points making it feel very, very nice and comfortable temperatures with lots of sunshine. We'll see another cool evening. We'll see those temperatures rapidly falling into the upper 60s by the late evening hours. A few more clouds move in overnight tonight, so that'll keep us a little warmer than last night. We'll bottom out pretty close to 60. For your Thursday, we'll call it partly sunny and warm, highs in the middle 80s. From the KFES 12 First Alert Weather Service, this is Chief Meteorologist Grant Dade.

0: the older you get, the better you get. Unless you're a banana. But then you make banana bread, and banana bread is pretty awesome, right? Yeah. Wait, where was I? Here's another classic from the Legends of Country, Freedom 97.9.
1: Well, it was all that I could do.

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I wrote him back a letter and I told him it was not the perfect country and western song because he hadn't said anything at all about mama or trains or trucks or prison or getting drunk. 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The last verse goes like this:

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0: This is the Legends of Country, Freedom 97.9. If any of this sounds familiar, it's because you're listening to the best of Broadway and Friends. And if you've never heard it before, well, nothing I just said matters.
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9: Let the games begin!
0: I've got to get off the internet.
10: Yeah,
0: I just have to get off the internet because every time I get on the internet these days, I run across a post like this, and it makes me have a little mini stroke, and it drives me crazy because I can feel my head exploding when I read the words of these people that think they have figured stuff out. This is the latest one. The girl's name is Kelly Medina Enos. And yeah, and Enos is a great name for it. Really ought to be her first name because what you know, when you think of somebody named Enos, what do you
11: Dick's ad.
0: Yeah, exactly.
10: Right.
0: She calls herself a gentle parent. Yeah, and she wrote this article that I started reading and couldn't stop because with every word I got a little more angry. And here's what she said: being a gentle parent is a parenting style that focuses on willingness and choices instead of rules and demands. And she used an example of one of her children that likes to climb up on stuff. He gets up on the kitchen counter and whatnot every now and then. And she says instead of telling him no or to get down, she likes to use more positive phrases like, okay, on the floor, please.
10: Okay, yeah.
0: Or she'll ask him, how are you going to get down from there? She says that allows the child to think a plan through. And if the kid still won't come down, she suggests, well, you need to put your feet on the floor or mommy can come get you. Which one would you like?
10: Yeah,
12: I love this.
0: And someone asked her, well, what if your kid's a chronic climber and it won't stop doing it? And she said, well, you should invest in something made specifically for them to climb safely. And what do you do when your tot still won't listen to your gentle parenting suggestions? She says you have to use redirection. That's the key. She tells her child what they're doing, is it safe, and then offers a safe alternative for them to use. That way they're not stopping from doing the thing they love doing. You're just redirecting them and telling them where they can do it in a safer environment.
10: My nephew and his wife is, no thank you. No thank you. And I'm like,
12: here's
10: what?
12: The thing. The thing about this is, how long have they been people having kids? How many? Well, how long have people have had kids?
0: Yeah.
12: Right?
0: Yeah.
12: And then what, how is somebody named Enos just going to, oh, well, you guys have been doing it wrong for it's millennia.
0: I'm glad you brought that up, Mitch. T-Wall, I'll slide my soapbox over here for just a minute.
12: Y'all need to get ready.
0: I got a couple things I need to say to Miss Kelly here. So let's.
13: All right, there we go.
10: It comes with the music.
0: Oh, right, Kelly, right, Kelly, there. Kelly, Kelly, you poor thing. You don't even realize what you're doing, do you? You seriously think that of all the parents of all the children that have come and gone since God put us on this earth, that you have figured out the successful way to raise children? Time for some tough love, Kelly. When your kids are grown up, don't let them join the military. They won't make it past the first 6 minutes of basic training. A drill instructor will crush their souls before they even get to the haircut. It sounds like your kids are young enough that it may not be too late, though, for a course correction. Time for some truth, Kelly. You are not doing it better than everyone else.
13: That's right.
0: You're adding two more whiny crybabies that don't understand that life outside mommy's front door in no way resembles life inside mommy's front door to the world. The world is full of rules and demands, Kelly, and the sooner your little crumb snatchers learn that, the better off they're going to be. If your toddler is standing barefoot on the kitchen counter, asking him how he's going to get down is wasting valuable time. At that moment, you and the kid are teetering on the brink of a trip to the ER, and the fastest way to end the problem is not a gentle question. Give a 3-year-old options, and they're going to pick the bad one every single time. Because they haven't figured out that stuff hurts yet. Especially if it's a boy. With a boy, how are you going to get down? Only has one answer. Jump. Now, what are you going to say when Tyler's in a crumpled heap on the kitchen floor with a sprained ankle or worse? Oh, see, that was the wrong choice, Tyler. If you're going to give your kids options, there are really only two, and they are as follows. Get down from there before I come over there and get you down.
10: Yeah.
0: Choice B ends with a sore backside, and if you were doing this right, you wouldn't have to tell them that because they would already learned it the last time they did something stupid. Buy something specifically for them to climb, Kelly. Don't y'all have trees outside? Yeah. All the best climbers started with trees, Kelly. Mm-hmm. Have you ever seen a monkey fall off a countertop? No, you haven't.
10: You know.
0: One last thing I'd like to address here. You're almost right about the redirection thing, but instead of saying, here's a safer way for you to do this, you should redirect the way my daddy did by saying something like, get out from there before you fall and break your neck and I have to whip you all the way to the ambulance. Hallelujah! Holy s***! Where's the Tylenol?
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17: Missouri State Board of Education President Mary Schrag has resigned effective immediately. Schrag was appointed to the board in 2019 by former Governor Mike Parson. The governor's office will appoint a replacement to fill the vacancy. The Missouri Association of Realtors has donated $1.9 million to the campaign opposing Amendment 5. The measure would create a pathway to replace Missouri's income tax with expanded or increased sales taxes. Voters will decide the issue in August. A hearing has been postponed in a lawsuit over Missouri's disputed congressional map. The case challenges efforts to use the map in future elections and seeks action on a referendum petition filed by opponents of the plan. A judge has rescheduled the first hearing for June 11th. That's your local headlines. 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
10: Hey, good Wednesday evening to you, Heartland. Man, what a day across the Heartland. Low dew points making it feel very, very nice and comfortable temperatures with lots of sunshine. We'll see another cool evening. We'll see those temperatures rapidly falling into the upper 60s by the late evening hours. A few more clouds move in overnight tonight, so that'll keep us a little warmer than last night. We'll bottom out pretty close to 60. For your Thursday, we'll call it partly sunny and warm, highs in the middle 80s. From the KFES 12 First Alert Weather Service, this is Chief Meteorologist Grant Dade.

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1: That was Mama's dream.
0: But I was on my way to anywhere else when I turned 18. 'Cause when you got a fast car,

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1: I've been meaning to bring this to the show for a couple of weeks now, because I honest to goodness thought that it was just something that my family had started doing, and they're driving me crazy with it.
2: Yeah.
1: And I don't participate in this particular thing, but my wife and my daughter, now my son Chandler's doing it, and here's what they've done. All the dogs in our family have suddenly come up with middle names.
2: Middle names?
1: Yeah. Okay. We have Haley has Bentley, we have Penelope, Chandler has Macy.
2: Yeah.
1: Right? And then Haley and Seth, they also have right. Oakley.
2: So Penelope Broadway would be the dog's name.
1: No. Right? Oh, no. No. It's Penelope Ann.
2: Oh.
1: And Bentley Owen.
2: When did you learn this?
1: And Macy, because that's what they call them. Bentley Owen.
2: What?
1: Come here, Bentley Owen.
3: That's only if they do something bad.
1: Penelope Ann. I'm like, y'all, we don't have enough money to be calling our dog Penelope Ann.
2: I would have nicknames for my dogs. Like, we had a dog named Merlin. He was 215-pound Mastiff. He was just big old lover, man. He was great. I called him Merburger. Uh-huh. I thought that was good.
1: Well, everybody gives their dog nicknames.
2: Right.
3: You know. Mine, when we registered it, I had a little Jack Russell Terrier, and we named him Dave Letterman English. Mm-hmm. And on the pedigree. Thank you. Yeah. It says Dave Letterman English.
2: Okay.
3: But we always called him Dave.
1: Well,
3: my next door neighbor, his name was Dave. David, and he goes, man, that's a weird name for a dog. I'm like, no. I named it after Dave Letterman.
2: Yeah.
3: What? Come on, man. Well, my name's Dave. I go, well, no, I'm not going to call you over to the house to eat some, you know.
1: I don't know why this bothers me, but it wears me out. And they do it all the time. And I have never used any of these dog middle names ever, nor will I ever. Because I think a dog just, I get it when you got a registered dog.
2: Yeah.
1: It's all fancy and you put the, but you don't have
2: It's like a racehorse has that big name, you know.
3: Yeah, exactly.
1: Yeah, but you don't have to call them that.
2: Right.
1: You know. I mean, I'm sure Trigger had a big, long name at Roy Rogers' farm, but they just called him Trigger.
2: Yeah.
1: You know what I'm saying? Mm-hmm. And so it drives me nuts when I hear him going, Bentley Owen, come here, Bentley Owen.
3: Trigger's middle name is Points.
1: I'm not 100% sure that Bentley even understands when you say Bentley.
2: Right.
1: I'm certain that he's not picking up on Owen.
2: Right.
1: So I threw this up on the Facebook page, and I thought, I bet nobody else does this. And oh, my sweet, merciful heaven.
2: They do.
1: There's like 500 comments on it, right? And read me some of those names.
3: Here we go. Here's the first one. I love this one. Barney Woofy.
2: Woofy's the middle name.
3: Yeah. This one, though, I work with a girl with this exact name, Jennifer Lynn. Now, if you name a dog Jennifer, you're going to prom with somebody else.
2: That's there you are.
3: Coco Carmella was another one.
2: Mm-hmm.
3: They had two dogs. Another folks on our Facebook page. Kelsey Sue and Daisy May.
2: Now, see,
3: Daisy May, I get.
2: Daisy May is a cool name for a dog.
1: But to me, that's one name.
2: No, me too.
1: That's a southern name.
2: Yes. Daisy May.
1: Right, exactly.
3: Yeah. Here's another one. Athena the Wise.
1: Now, that's just uppity.
3: Right. And then Dexter Allen. Somebody put that.
2: That's a weird one. Somebody Dexter put Shirley Ann. I mean, that's just like a regular woman's name, right?
3: Shirley Ann, you crapped on the floor, right?
2: Right.
1: Kimberly. I am serious, and don't call my dog Shirley. Shirley.
2: Kimber Louise. Sounds like a dog that would never rub her butt on the carpet.
1: Oh, certainly.
3: That's right. True. Or was lost on Gilligan's Island.
2: Yeah. Sophia Morticia.
1: That's dark.
2: Yeah.
3: Yeah, it is. Yeah.
2: I like this. Maximus Ulysses. That's kind of a neat name.
3: I can dig that one. Yeah, I'll buy into that one.
2: And somebody said, all my animals have the same middle name. Aloysius.
3: Aloysius.
2: Spelled A-L-A-W-I-C-I-O-U-S.
1: Aloysius.
3: Aloysius, you pick up this crap in the family.
1: The one that I saw that threw me for a loop was a lady said her dog's name is Carl Elizabeth.
2: Oh.
1: Now, I asked her if that was a typo. She never responded, but you can't name your dog Carl Elizabeth. I mean, that dog is forever confused.
2: Yeah.
1: I mean, he don't know how to pee or nothing.
2: Yeah. Do I lift my leg? Do I not lift my leg? Right?
3: He's obviously spayed. Okay.
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13: I'm Jeff Alley on the Cromwell Ag Radio Network. The European financial market opened lower than after a mixed day of trading in Asia, where the Japanese Nikkei 225 topped 68,000 for the first time. Oil prices rose more than $2 a barrel. Buying of technology shares linked to the boom in artificial intelligence has been driving rallies worldwide. In early trading, Germany's DAX lost 0.8%. The CAC 40 in Paris fell 0.4%. Britain's FTSE 100 dropping 0.3%. S&P futures down 0.1%, while that for the Dow Industrial Average dropped 0.2%. During the Asia trading day, the Nikkei 225 picked up 2.5%. Shares in computer chip equipment maker Tokyo Electron gained 13%, while those for chip testing equipment maker Advantest gained 5%. In Hong Kong, the Hang Seng lost 1.6%. The Shanghai Composite Index added 0.2%. Looking to the arrangement between the U.S. and Iran, if we can call it an arrangement, President Trump says they are still talking. But in the overnight, we saw attacks from Israel in Lebanon and still plenty of activity in the Strait of Hormuz. I'm Jeff Alley on the Cromwell Ag Radio Network.
14: Hey, good Wednesday evening to you, Heartland. Man, what a day across the Heartland. Low dew points making it feel very, very nice and comfortable temperatures with lots of sunshine. We'll see another cool evening. We'll see those temperatures rapidly falling into the upper 60s by the late evening hours. A few more clouds move in overnight tonight, so that'll keep us a little warmer than last night. We'll bottom out pretty close to 60. For your Thursday, we'll call it partly sunny and warm, highs in the middle 80s. From the KFES 12 First Alert Weather Service, Chief Meteorologist.

0: Legends of Country, Freedom 97.9. This is the best of Broadway and Friends. I've never heard of an individual being banned from an entire state doing business.
1: I haven't either.
0: Until I heard about Eli Carabell.
1: Oh.
0: Eli Carabell is a consultant that apparently is looking for a new place to set up shop after a district court judgment has banned him from doing business within the borders of the state of Idaho.
1: Idaho kicked him out.
0: Get out.
1: You would think they're laid back in Idaho. They would kick anybody out.
0: No more taters for you.
1: Yeah.
0: Beat it.
1: They'd be important people in Idaho.
0: Now, what did he do to deserve being banned from doing business in the entire state? Well, here's what happened. He had a lawsuit filed against him by the state attorney general. He is accused of sending Republican Senator Mark Harris an invoice for work as a consultant that Eli never did. Now, Eli sent an invoice to the senator for a payment due of $480 million. Now, listen, Eli.
1: Yeah.
0: You might get $480.
1: Right.
0: You might get $4,800, but somebody's going to look into $480 million.
1: Right.
0: That's a little much, yeah. Don't you think? I mean, I get it. If you're going to be a bear, be a grizzly.
1: I hope it has line items on there, you know, showing. You know, $10 for this.
0: $480 million. Yeah. What did he tell us to do? Does anybody remember some advice from this guy?
1: Right.
0: Like, I never even heard of Eli Carabell, Senator. So, yeah, now he's facing $11,000 in penalties plus all the attorney fees. He can no longer advertise or sell goods in the or any kind of services in the state.
1: Nothing in the whole state.
0: And that was his option. Hey. And the other option was go to jail.
1: Oh. Okay.
0: So he took that one.
2: All right. $480 million ain't small potatoes.
1: That's right. Idaho. That's true. You know what he's saying? That's Wyoming, here I come.
0: Yeah, well, listen, if a guy named Eli Carabell calls your business wanting to be your consultant, whatever he's going to give you advice on, if it's finances, hang up.
2: Hang up now. There you go.
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1: Hey, good Wednesday evening to you, Heartland. Man, what a day across the Heartland. Low dew points making it feel very, very nice and comfortable temperatures with lots of sunshine. We'll see another cool evening. We'll see those temperatures rapidly falling into the upper 60s by the late evening hours. A few more clouds move in overnight tonight, so that'll keep us a little warmer than last night. We'll bottom out pretty close to 60. For your Thursday, we'll call it partly sunny and warm, highs in the middle 80s. From the KFES 12 First Alert Weather Service, this is Chief Meteorologist Grant Dade.

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1: I almost made this today's What's Up Florida story, but I decided, you know what, let's just let it stand alone because I just think this is a special kind of Florida story.
2: Yeah.
1: And especially when the public gets involved. I love it when someone puts something funny on Facebook and then people show, because I say this all the time. People always go, your show is funny. Our show is not as funny as you think it is. Mm-hmm. It's way funnier when you're involved.
2: Right.
1: Yeah, because you are funnier than we are ever going to be. Mm-hmm. We just facilitate the opportunity for you to show your comedic genius.
2: Exactly.
1: That's what we're good at.
2: Right.
1: And so I love it when somebody posts something funny on Facebook and then the comments start. I mean, the high quality comments, and this story got some, and that's why I moved it out of What's Up Florida to let it be a standalone Florida break today. So here's what we got. A guy took his 2017 Ford Expedition in to have it repaired. It only had 12,000 miles on it.
2: Wow, that's good.
1: He lives in Arcadia, Florida, and he went into to his dealership and he said, hey, my car's under warranty. Mm-hmm. I got a coolant leak.
2: Okay.
1: And I don't know why my coolant keeps leaking out of my car. It's only got 12,000 miles on it, and I need you to check it out. Okay. So if you've taken a vehicle in, you know what they do. They give you a printout when you're done, and they'll say, here's what you said was wrong. Here's what we did to check it. Here's what we did to fix it.
3: Trust me.
1: Mitch is very familiar with this concept. So here's what it says on the bottom. They sent a picture. They posted this picture on the Facebook page of the bottom part of the report they got from the mechanic. And here's what it said. The concern. The customer states there's a coolant leak. The cause. A belt being knocked off due to a chicken under the hood.
2: What? Chicken?
1: Yeah. Remember, I told you this happened in Florida, right?
2: Yeah.
1: The belt got knocked off due to a chicken under the hood. The correction to the problem was this. Here's exactly word for word what the mechanic said. Verified customer concern. Found belt knocked loose by chicken. Mm-hmm. Removed chicken. Reinstalled belt. Topped off coolant. 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Returned chicken to customer.
2: Wow. Okay, then. Everything's good.
1: Now, all is well. The guy got his chicken back. Mm-hmm. The chicken ain't dead. He's got his coolant topped off. His belt is fixed. All is well.
2: Right.
1: Except it was on Facebook, and all was not well because many people wanted to add their thoughts to the story.
2: Right.
1: These are some of the comments that I pulled off of this story on Facebook, and these are actual comments. One person said, a chicken that can knock a belt off an engine and live would be worth a fortune to a cockfighter.
2: Yeah, it would. No kidding. Never gonna lose.
3: Here's a comment. This is proof that chicks dig Fords.
2: Okay. Somebody said, this thing is so slow that a chicken can roost under the hood and never get knocked off its roost. That's how slow this is.
1: That's a Ford hater right there.
2: Yeah, right there.
1: I love this one, too. Guy said, you know, the same thing happened to my truck, only it wasn't a chicken. It was a dead cat. I got rid of the cat, and now it purrs like a kitten.
2: Okay.
1: See what he did there.
3: Here's a comment. This chicken shall forever be known as the Termaclucker.
1: It's a bad chicken, man.
2: Somebody said, hey, you know, the warranty doesn't cover aftermarket chickens, only chicken stock. I mean, stock chicken. Right?
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11: The Missouri State Highway Patrol says more than 10,200 school buses passed this year's annual inspection. Nearly 850 buses were cited for defects requiring repair, while 283 were placed out of service until problems are fixed and reinspected. Missouri will halt new enrollments in the Dolly Parton Imagination Library on June 1st after lawmakers cut funding for the program. It provides free books to children from birth through age 5. State funding was reduced from $6 million to $2 million. The Missouri Highways and Transportation Commission has approved a new long-range transportation plan through 2050. The plan focuses on preserving infrastructure while improving safety and reliability across the state's transportation system. That's your local headlines. Now your KFVS 12 First Alert forecast.
13: Hey, good Wednesday evening to you, Heartland. Man, what a day across the Heartland. Low dew points making it feel very, very nice and comfortable temperatures with lots of sunshine. We'll see another cool evening. We'll see those temperatures rapidly falling into the upper 60s by the late evening hours. A few more clouds move in overnight tonight, so that'll keep us a little warmer than last night. We'll bottom out pretty close to 60. For your Thursday, we'll call it partly sunny and warm, highs in the middle 80s. From the KFES 12 First Alert Weather Service, this is Chief Meteorologist Grant Davis.

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1: I can tell already this is going to be good. Facebook is on fire right now. Our Facebook page is At Button Broadway.
2: Spell out the word "and."
1: Go on there right now and check it out. We've got this posted. What song has the best bass line of all time? We've already given you number 9 through number 6
2: right.
1: because my printer ran out of ink before, and number 10 didn't show up.
2: Right.
1: And so we didn't have that on there. Now, again, this is the top 5 from a website that we don't know the name of because when I printed all this out, that was on the bottom of the page and I ran out of ink.
2: They should put that on the top.
1: I wish they would have because it would have made this a lot more
2: put number 10 at the top
1: relevant and whatnot, but we're going on with it because, you know, this was 2 segments of the show today and we're too lazy to throw it out and do something else, so we're sticking. Plus I downloaded all this music illegally and I know if I'm going to jail we're going to use it on the show.
2: Into this
1: number 5 I think should be higher up on the list.
2: Me too.
1: Right along with Another One Bites the Dust, because this is one of the most famous bass lines in history from Pink Floyd.
2: Who does not know this song?
1: Right?
3: This is the best cash register
1: ever.
3: Effect.
2: Right.
1: Best use of a cash register award goes to Pink Floyd.
2: Yes.
1: And now we get to the strange part.
2: Mm-hmm.
1: The number 4 song is by a group called The Stranglers. Mitch, are you familiar with The Stranglers?
3: I never heard of The Stranglers.
1: Nor had I, nor had T-Wall.
2: Right.
1: But they were on the list. The song is called Peaches, and apparently it has the 4th best bass line of all time. Now, it's a nasty, dirty bass.
3: Yeah, it is dirty.
1: That's all he does.
2: Yeah.
1: 4th best bass line of
2: all
1: time.
2: Not a bad bass, but it's,
1: I mean,
2: who knows it, number 1.
1: It's okay.
2: Right? Yeah.
3: Jerry, you were in a band. Both of y'all were in a band before. Why is it the bass player is the guy that, he's everybody's jumping around, screaming, and the bass player is just, he's the chill dude.
2: Always chilled out.
3: He has a couple nods every once in a while. Yeah,
1: because normally right before the set, he smoked an entire bowl by himself.
2: Yeah,
1: that's why.
2: Right.
1: You're right.
2: Because it's his bag, man.
3: Man, far out, man.
1: So that's Peaches by The Stranglers, and we'd play more of that song for you, but the fact is the song itself sucks. Yeah. The bass line's okay, but that song's terrible. And the number 3 best bass line of all time is by a guy that T-Wall recognized. I didn't know the name. His name is Stanley Clark.
2: You know
1: Stanley, Mitch?
3: I had not heard of that name either, no.
1: Okay. He has a song called School Days that he released in 1976. There's some bass playing going on right here. Listen to this guy.
3: Okay, yeah.
2: Mm-hmm. He's wearing it out.
3: All right, I'll give this guy this.
1: I don't even know how you do that.
2: Yeah.
3: Well, you take speed instead of the bowl.
2: Yeah, right.
3: Dang, this is, that's hot.
1: Stanley's bass player jumped around.
3: Yeah, he did.
1: And then we come to the Godfather.
2: Yes.
1: James Brown.
2: Hardest working man in the show business.
1: Now, James Brown had some great bass licks in his music. And so of all the songs that James Brown had through the years, the one that came in with the number 2 best bass line of all time was this one from 1970 called Sex Machine.
4: Get up, get on up.
3: Yeah, okay.
4: Get up, get on up. Stay on the scene. Get on up like a sex machine. Get on up.
1: Now, truth be told, that's the bass line to every James Brown song.
3: That's true.
1: But it doesn't matter.
3: And Celebrity Hot Tub, too.
2: Right. Yeah.
1: Now, here's the deal. Before we give you the number 1 best bass line of all time, I want to remind you again, if you don't agree with the list, and odds are you don't, because we haven't, you can go to our Facebook page, which is At Button Broadway.
2: Spell out the word "and."
1: Tell us what song you think has the best bass line of all time, and if we get enough votes, we'll come back tomorrow and we'll try to fix this mess. But for now, we have to bestow the honor of the greatest bass line of all time to the group Chic. And their big old hit from 1979, Good Times. This is a great line.
3: Okay, yeah.
1: Dun, dun, dun, dun, dun, dun, dun. Somebody sampled that for another song, and I can't remember what it is.
3: Now, what is it? There was a big lawsuit about this, because they never asked permission. It was the Sugarland Gang, wasn't it?
1: You know what? You may be onto something there.
3: Because I think they didn't even ask permission to do it. They just did it.
1: It very much sounds like Rapper's Delight. Now
3: Rapper's
1: that you think
3: Delight. Yeah, that's
1: yeah,
3: it.
1: There you go. Okay. All right.
3: There you go.
1: and the food just ain't no good. Yeah, I remember that.
3: Right?
1: I'm not sure that's line from that song.
3: No, I think I don't know.
5: I don't think it is.
3: This is the whitest show you've ever heard. The only thing you picked out was, and the food was so good.
2: White chocolate.
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7: I'm Jeff Nally on the Cromwell Ag Radio Network. A case of New World screwworm has been found in a three-week-old calf in South Texas. USDA confirmed that news yesterday. Ag Secretary Brooke Rollins told reporters on a press call that the agency is establishing quarantines, movement controls, and surveillance in a 20-kilometer zone around the detection site near La Pryor, Texas. Rollins said it would be immediately deploying 4 million st-

0: fiscal 27 legislative package, which also includes the Commodity Futures Trading Commission, is $26.3 billion. That is 1.4% below the 2026 if it is enacted, that according to House appropriators. House Rules Committee Tuesday teed the bill up for a full vote on the chamber floor. I'm Jeff Nally.
1: Hey, good Wednesday evening to you, Heartland. Man, what a day across the Heartland. Low dew points making it feel very, very nice and comfortable temperatures with lots of sunshine. We'll see another cool evening. We'll see those temperatures rapidly falling into the upper 60s by the late evening hours. A few more clouds move in overnight tonight, so that'll keep us a little warmer than last night. We'll bottom out pretty close to 60. For your Thursday, we'll call it partly sunny and warm, highs in the middle 80s. From the KFES 12 First Alert Weather Service, this is Chief Meteorologist Grant Dade.

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1: One of the things that I've always appreciated about doing this show is that we have always been very open and very transparent with the people that give us part of their day, because we feel like we owe you that. And absolutely. So we try to be as honest about everything as we possibly can. So when something goes wrong on this show, it just goes wrong.
2: Yeah, it does.
1: I mean, it's just, and today something has gone wrong.
2: A little bit.
1: I'm just going to go ahead and tell you right now, we had a top 10 list we were going to present today, but because it's the Bud and Broadway show, it's a top 9 list, because I was printing out the top 10 list, and my printer ran out of ink, and I didn't get number 10, and so I don't know what number
2: ran 10 out
1: is.
2: At number 9.
1: I got number 9. It's kind of faded, but number 10 is gone. Well, I have maybe no idea.
3: We can have a consensus of what maybe we think number 10 would be. How about
1: you know
3: that?
1: What? Maybe we could come back and revisit that. So here's what we have here.
2: We're saving up for more ink, by the way.
1: Yes, we are, because ink's expensive.
2: Yeah, it is.
3: Now, you'd like to donate to the Bud and Broadway Ink Center. Won't you give some ink to people like us?
4: Of an angel.
3: Our ink is out.
1: All right, so here's what we have here. I want to make sure that we get this out in the open before we even get into this. This is not our list.
2: No. Mm-mm.
1: We did not put this list together.
2: Right.
1: This list was put together by a website whose name was also on the bottom of the page where number 10 was, and I don't know what website it was, but they gave us a list, and they surveyed somebody, I don't know who, and this is what they came up with. It's the top 10, I mean 9, best basslines of all time.
2: Oh, okay.
1: I'm talking about of all time in every genre of music.
2: All right.
1: The best, because there ain't nothing better than a good thumping bass line.
2: Yeah,
1: right?
2: I love it.
1: Oh, it just makes a song, right? So here's what we have for you. We're going to start with the best bass lines of all time, coming in at number 9, because we ran out of ink, is a song you probably are very familiar with. And what's interesting about this list is that the youngest song on the top 10 best bass lines of all time is from 1980.
2: No kidding. Oh,
1: well, the rest of them are all from the 70s, where the bass ruled, man.
2: Yeah, it did.
1: The bass owned the 70s. Mm-hmm. And so this one is from 1971 from Yes. Here it comes.
3: Yeah, okay.
2: Slap it, baby.
1: So Roundabout.
3: Roundabout.
2: Great song.
1: And he is wearing that bass out, isn't he? Now, here's the thing. We have this posted on our Facebook page, which is at Bud and Broadway.
2: Spell out the word "and."
1: If you don't agree with the list, and odds are you're not gonna, we want to know what song you think has the best bass line of all time.
2: Right.
1: And maybe we'll get 10 answers, and tomorrow we can have an actual top 10
2: That's a good idea.
1: Because I'll just write it down.
2: We have the Bud and Broadway one, and we'll have 10.
1: The top 9, because we have no ink and no budget to buy
2: for the price of a cup of coffee a day, you can give us some
4: the
2: ink.
4: The angels, where there's no more ink.
1: All right, number 8, best bass line of all time. What do you think about this one, T-Wall?
3: Oh, yeah.
2: Oh, baby, now you're talking. Everybody knows that, man.
3: Everybody
2: knows it.
1: T-Wall's a huge, huge Beatles fan, by the way, so I knew you were going to like that one. Now, I'm going to tell you this. This is where you're going to start getting mad. This is where you're going to start going, how drunk were they when they put this list together? Because the number 7 best bass line of all time, number 7, I tell you, is this.
5: Oh, yeah. It's
1: Number 7?
5: This got to be higher on the list. Yeah. No. This 7.
1: How's this in the bottom half?
5: This is ultimate bass, dude.
1: I mean,
2: it's the whole song.
1: The whole song never changes.
2: This song would never be the same without that bass.
1: Oh, this song would suck without that.
2: Right.
1: It would just be terrible. Another one, Bites the Dust by Queen, 1980. And that, by the way, the youngest song on the list of the best bass lines of all time.
3: If that's the case, then if that's the youngest, then Jerry Was a Race Car Driver by Primus is not on this list.
1: Maybe that was number 10. I mean, I really don't know. Yeah. But
2: Man.
1: It's trapped in the print queue. I don't know what it is.
3: Crank up Primus. I'm telling you, the bass on that is just unbelievable. And all right, sorry, I'll be quiet.
1: It's okay. You don't have to be quiet. Number 6 of the best bass line of all time, according to the website that we don't know the name of because I ran out of ink on the printer, is the great Led Zeppelin and Ramble On.
2: Yeah. All right. It's in there.
3: Save myself. See, I hear Robert Plant more than I do the bass on that.
1: Yeah, but listen to that guy. He's wearing that bass out, man.
3: Yeah, completely.
2: Right.
1: I mean, brother got calluses when he finished recording that
2: That's
1: one.
2: That's right.
1: That's all I can say about that. So that's number 9 through number 6.
2: Right.
1: Of the
2: should have been 10 through 6.
1: I know. I ran out of ink. I'm sorry that I ran out of ink. And I shouldn't have printed out all that extra stuff for you last week. So it messed me up. So when we come back, we're going to get the top 5 best bass lines of all time. All right. And remember, if you don't agree with the list, you have an opportunity to contribute to the new and improved version that we'll do tomorrow. But you may want to wait until you hear the top 5 first. We all are in agreement that Another One Bites the Dust deserves better than number 100%.
3: Absolutely.
1: Yeah. Okay, these people are high. There's no question in my mind.
3: We're talking about rock and rollers.
1: But I bet they got ink in their pants.
2: They're sniffing ink is what they're doing.
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17: With Ricky Orton, I'm John Rooney. The Cardinals managed to salvage a game in the 3-game series, beating the Texas Rangers last night at Busch Stadium 5-3.
18: 3 RBIs from Alec Burleson, a good night from Jordan Walker. The Cardinals rested J.J. Weatherholt, and the guy that played for him, Thomas Sejesi, had a couple of big hits in the game and a really good start from Andre Pallante with Riley O'Brien finishing it off, and also good work from Ryan Stanek.
17: Ryan Stanek, his longest outing with the Cardinals this year, an inning and 2/3, and he came on under the gun.
18: He had a runner at third base, kept him there, and got to O'Brien for the ninth.
17: The Cardinals will welcome in the Cincinnati Reds tomorrow night after enjoying a day off today. And the Cardinals are going to pitch right-hander Kyle Leahy against right-hander Brady Singer. Airtime Friday night from Busch Stadium, 6:20, game time, 7:15.
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0: 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This is the best of Broadway and Friends, or at least the best we can do. You guys remember that day, that fateful day when you were either 15 or 16, whichever, depending on what state you grew up in. For me, it was 15. The day I turned 15, February 12th, I got to go take a driver's test and get my permit. I couldn't get my license, but I could get my permit.
1: You didn't wait an hour. Heck, you got out of school, you went right there.
0: Got out of school. I skipped school. What you talking about going? You don't go to school on driver's license day, man. Come on. How terrified were you? Do you remember how scared you were when cop sat down in the seat next to you?
1: Yeah.
0: Yeah, it's hard.
1: Because you had to do the parallel parking. Yeah, you had to do it. Yeah. I have some friends, and before they went to the parallel parking where they did it and made the cones wider apart. And then they went in to take their test.
2: Awesome.
1: Themselves like 3 or 4 more feet.
0: See, here's the thing now. Like, my kids had, they were scared to death too, like any other kid when they're taking their test for their license. But it was different for them than it was for me. Because, like, when my kids took the test, like, my son took his driver's test in his Ford Ranger.
1: Right.
0: You know, my daughter had a Jeep Liberty.
1: Yeah.
0: I took mine in like a 1978 Caprice Brougham or something. It was 86 feet long, you know?
1: Yeah, mine was in a black Bel Air station wagon.
0: Yeah, it had hinges
1: that didn't have power steering or power brakes.
0: Yeah, it was horrible.
3: And
0: we
3: liked it that way.
1: Yeah.
0: And I had to walk uphill both ways to get there.
3: To drive it.
0: You little whippersnappers don't know how good you got it. Well, I was talking to a guy the other day, a buddy of mine that's got a teenage son that went in and didn't go well. You ever had that friend that went and take their test and they failed?
1: Yeah.
0: I hate that. And now you got to come back and tell all your boys, I still got to ride shotgun, man.
1: Right, yeah.
0: Sorry. Mm-hmm. No driving for me right now. Well, this guy said his son absolutely blew it.
1: Yeah.
0: And I was asking him, give me some details. And it turns out his son, it might have been the worst driving test ever. I mean, it was bad. It was the worst driving test I've ever heard of in my life.
1: Really? How bad was it?
0: Well, I am so glad you asked. It was so bad. Yeah. He parallel parked into a cop car.
1: That's good, man.
0: It was a horrible test.
1: How horrible do you think it was?
0: Oh, it was bad. He started the test by asking the instructor to hold his six-pack.
1: You can't do that.
0: It's terrible. The kid's going to be an awful driver. It was a horrible driving test.
1: How terrible would you say it was?
0: Well, he actually thought you'd get extra points for texting and driving at the same time.
1: It is a skill.
0: No, it was a terrible, terrible test.
3: You get points on your license.
1: Yeah.
0: It was so bad he stopped in the middle of the test and picked up an Uber customer.
1: That's not good.
0: Put your cart in front of your horse there, Junior. It's not time for that. It was a terrible test.
1: How bad would you say it is, Junior?
0: Well, he had one hand on the wheel at 2:00 and the other elbow propped in the window of the driver's side because he thought it looked cool.
1: Yeah, okay.
0: And that's not you can't do that. You gotta wait till after the test.
1: Right, it was
0: a terrible, terrible test.
1: How terrible was it?
0: Well, when they got to the first traffic light, he lit a cigarette.
1: Well,
0: is it terrible? He was a terrible, horrible. I'm glad he didn't get his license because I feel safer with him being home because it was the worst test I've ever heard
1: of. Horrible would you say it was?
0: It was so bad, he did a 342 point turn. It's just horrible.
1: That's a turn now. Now
3: you turn powers.
1: Yeah.
4: We're playing stories about good times. A little dust on the bottom. Bad times.
5: He stopped loving her today.
4: And great times.
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13: Missouri will halt new enrollments in the Dolly Parton Imagination Library on June 1st after lawmakers cut funding for the program. It provides free books to children from birth through age 5. State funding was reduced from $6 million to $2 million. The Missouri Highways and Transportation Commission has approved a new long-range transportation plan through 2050. The plan focuses on preserving infrastructure while improving safety and reliability across the state's transportation system. The Missouri State Highway Patrol says more than 10,200 school buses passed this year's annual inspection. Nearly 850 buses were cited for defects requiring repair, while 283 were placed out of service until problems are fixed and re-inspected. That's your local headlines. Now your KFVS 12 First Alert forecast.
15: This is Cassie Campbell from the KFVS 12 Weather Center, tracking another gorgeous day across the area. Plenty of sunshine, highs reaching into the mid-80s with a breezy south wind. Tonight will drop down to the mid-60s with partly cloudy skies tonight into tomorrow. Friday, partly cloudy, highs in the mid-80s, breezy south winds continuing, dropping down to the 60s. Friday night, a few clouds Friday night into Saturday. Saturday, partly cloudy with highs in the upper 80s.

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1: So this weekend, we are all getting on separate airplanes because we can't all travel together because if something were to go wrong, that would leave you without anybody.
2: The show's gone.
1: We can't do that to you. So we're all traveling on separate flights.
3: Yeah. We're like the president of the United States.
1: Exactly. Yeah. Well, you know, you got to have a pecking order, right? I mean, and I don't know who the designated survivor is going to be, but somebody's got to be named before Friday.
3: I say Grayson. I'd say Grayson.
1: Perfect. Yeah. God knows the show would at least be entertaining, man. So we're all going to be flying to Las Vegas. We're going to the ACM Awards on Monday night,
4: which we won one.
1: Which, by the way, so, is why we're going, because we got to you know, pick up our trophy. Right. And by the way, Mitch, I'm flying on Frontier Airlines for the first time.
3: Oh, okay.
1: Am I going to have to pay an extra fare to bring the trophy home?
3: Oh, that's a good point. That's a very good point. If it's because it's that big box, you probably will, or you can probably take it as a carry-on.
1: Oh, well, I ain't checking it. You can hang that up. No. I'm not sending my trophy to Jamaica. No, thank you.
3: But you will have to probably, check it, which they charge.
1: Oh, great. Awesome.
3: And you know now Frontier is merging with Spirit.
1: Yes. Yeah.
3: So now
1: double excited.
3: Really
1: Now it's double Spirit. The ghetto flight.
3: They've got a, yeah, exactly.
1: My seat's right by the screen door. I'm excited about that. So at least I know it's going to be comfortable.
3: Bathroom has a glory hole in it.
1: The thing about flying, because I have not flown since the pandemic started.
3: Mm-hmm. Oh, really?
1: And it's interesting to me because we keep getting all these stories about people acting a fool on airplanes.
4: Yeah.
1: So I'm kind of excited about what I'm going to see because, you know, I'm flying on a plane full of broke people like me.
4: Right.
1: So there's no telling what's going to happen when we get airborne. I mean, it's going to be awesome. But there's a dude in California who is now in federal custody and is facing 20 years in prison for what he did on an airplane. Which is a stiff penalty. I mean, you would think, what did he do, jump up with a hand grenade in his mouth? I mean, because that's a lot, right?
4: Yeah.
1: And it's not. That isn't at all what he did. He was on a Southwest flight heading from Dallas to Burbank and wound up landing in Albuquerque because they were like, we got to land this thing. We got a lunatic on board.
4: I don't know why they do that. Just keep on going.
1: I mean, just duct tape him to a seat and go where you're going.
4: Right.
1: Now, the guy's name is Samson Hardridge.
4: Oh, what a name.
1: And he has appeared in federal court on charges of interference with flight crew members and attendants over this.
4: Mm-hmm.
1: He had to go to the gentleman's room.
4: Right.
1: So he goes back to the back of the plane, and there's someone in there. It's occupied, right? So he's standing there waiting his turn, and a flight attendant walks by.
3: All right.
1: And for some reason, that's the point when Samson decided to stick both his hands down the front of his pants and ask the flight attendant if she wanted to see something he was mighty proud of.
4: Oh, no.
3: Oh, come on.
1: Now, she politely declined. And at that point, she said the man then proceeded to the aft galley door of the aircraft and peed in the corner.
4: Wow.
1: just peed in the corner of the airplane.
4: Wow.
1: Now, you can't do that. You might want to. I mean, sure, you got to go bad, but come on, man. Now, the good news is he kept his mask on the whole time.
4: Yeah.
1: So that's good. So
4: job one, right?
1: Followed that rule. So we're good there. Now, a flight attendant said, sir, you can't do that here. And that's when he got all hostile and he started yelling and threatening the flight attendant and calling them all sorts of nasty names and whatnot. And then another flight attendant came over and she went and told the pilot that they were afraid for their safety. And that's when they diverted to New Mexico instead of going on out to Southern Cali.
3: Oh, man.
1: Now, when they landed in Albuquerque, Hardridge was asked to clean up the urine, which he promptly refused to do.
4: Yeah, I don't think we're going to do that.
3: I'm not sure. If I'm going to prison, I'm not going to clean up my own mess.
1: No, that's the thing. How gutsy is that? You just watched a man pee in the floor of your airplane, and you're going to ask him to clean it up.
4: Right.
1: He's not cleaning that up.
3: Here's a shovel. Dig your grave.
1: So now he's facing 20 years in prison for what started out as a man that had to go real bad, and then he peed in the floor of the airplane, and then he just went off the rails after that. So that's a long time to go to jail for peeing in a corner.
4: Yeah. He wants to do that, he needs to take Greyhound.
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15: I'm Jeff Nally on the Cromwell Ag Radio Network. The American Farm Bureau Federation's biennial Advocate, Cultivate, and Empower Summit for Women in Agriculture wrapped up yesterday. 3 days of networking, leadership, and education for about 500 attendees. The summit highlighted the International Year of the Woman Farmer. Kathy Burns is CEO of the International Fresh Produce Association and said, quote, "I know it fills my cup so much to be at gatherings like this among people who are positive and innovative and trying to learn more and grow and do better always." The results of the National Women in Agriculture Study from the American Farm Bureau was also debuted at the conference. Small Business Administration is approving 19 loans guaranteeing more than $30 million during the first month of its new 90% grocery guarantee program. The early uptake, quote, shows lenders are responding to that agenda by moving capital into businesses at the heart of the food supply chain, according to Small Business Administrator Kelly Loeffler. By supporting more investment in production, processing, and distribution, the program strengthening rural America, reinforcing food security, and supporting lower grocery prices for working families. The guarantee exceeds the standard 75% backing available through the SBA flagship program. I'm Jeff Nally.
16: This is Cassie Campbell from the KFES 12 Weather Center, tracking another gorgeous day across the area. Plenty of sunshine, highs reaching into the mid-80s with a breezy south wind. Tonight will drop down to the mid-60s and partly cloudy skies tonight into tomorrow. Friday, partly cloudy, highs in the mid-80s, breezy south winds continuing, dropping down to the 60s. Friday night, a few clouds Friday night into Saturday. Saturday, partly cloudy with highs in the upper 80s.

0: The Legends of Country, Freedom 97.9. Thanks for listening to the best of Broadway and Friends. Oh, looky there. It's time for us to take our daily trip down to the Sunshine State and see what's going on. Is it the heat, the humidity, the myth? We don't know what it is, but something's driving them crazy. Sing along if you know it. Here we go.
1: What's up, Florida? What's up? What's up, Florida? What's up, Florida? Jump on it. Jump on it. Jump on it.
2: Where are we headed, Mr. Broadway?
0: Beautiful Clearwater, Florida. Woo-hoo! Haven't been to Clearwater in a while.
3: It's beautiful.
2: Yeah.
0: They've been on good behavior, but apparently that's all come to an end now. Happy to report that the Clearwater Police Department has a horrible, vile, evil criminal in custody and off the streets of Clearwater.
3: Good deal.
0: One Kathy Stevens is in jail today on more than a dozen charges because she has been identified after a long manhunt.

0: Hunt as the Hugging Bandit.
1: Oh,
2: the what?
0: The Hugging Bandit.
3: Woo. Hugging Bandit, all right.
0: Kathy is 65 years old.
2: Aw, well, she just wants to hug.
0: And apparently she targeted older men. She would approach them outside of stores and restaurants and act like she knew them. Oh, hey, you, I hadn't seen you in so long.
2: Oh.
0: And then she'd give them a big old bear hug. And what are you going to do? 65-year-old woman hugs you. You're going to hug her back.
1: Yeah, right.
0: While they were hugging, she would pick their pockets.
1: Oh.
0: Now, let me tell you just how good Kathy is at her craft. One of her victims says that he received a hug from Kathy, and about an hour later, noticed that there was a credit card missing out of his wallet.
1: So she got the wallet out, got the credit card out, put the wallet back.
0: All while they hugged. And he never noticed it.
1: Wow.
0: Now, that's good pickpocketing.
1: Yeah, it is.
0: There.
2: That's a good hug, is what that is.
0: Kathy got skills.
1: Right.
0: Apparently, she spent $1,000 on that credit card that she stole.
1: Isn't that something?
0: Wow.
1: You know how pickpockets do it? What they actually touch you, they'll put their hand on your shoulder, and you're concentrating and feeling that.
0: You don't pay attention. Yeah.
1: Getting your wallet.
0: All about diversion.
1: Exactly, yeah.
0: Well, Kathy's diverting days
1: She was diverting like a fool.
0: Not anymore. They got her now. She is safe and sound in the Clearwater Jail. So on behalf of the United States Congress, who recently reached out to Kathy as soon as they heard this story and told her that she's still young enough to run for office, because with her ninja-level pickpocketing skills, she's going to be a perfect fit in D.C.
1: Yeah, she will.
0: A perfect fit. We once again ask the burning question. What's up, Florida? What's up? What's up, Florida? What's up, Florida? Jump on it. Jump on it. Jump on it.
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3: This is Cassie Campbell from the KFES 12 Weather Center, tracking another gorgeous day across the area. Plenty of sunshine, highs reaching into the mid-80s with a breezy south wind. Tonight will drop down to the mid-60s with partly cloudy skies tonight into tomorrow. Friday, partly cloudy, highs in the mid-80s, breezy south winds continuing, dropping down to the 60s. Friday night, a few clouds Friday night into Saturday. Saturday, partly cloudy with highs in the upper 80s.

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1: Listen, I want you to think about this for a second. I want you to put yourself in the shoes of this guy's best friend. And think about it like this. This guy has passed away. He is no longer with us. He has assumed room temperature. He is done. He's toast. He's cooked. And they ask you to come give the eulogy at his funeral. Mm. Now, you're like, well, of course I will. He was my best friend. He was my beer buddy. He was my man.
2: Right.
1: He's my boy. Mm-hmm. I will absolutely give the eulogy. One quick question. How did he pass away?
2: Got to know that.
1: And then they tell you this.
2: Okay.
1: 35-year-old man in Seattle was found dead under a car last Saturday morning because he was because he was trying to steal the catalytic converter and the car fell on him. Somebody called 911 and said, y'all ain't going to believe this. There's a car over here on Main Street with a dude's feet sticking out from under it. Mm. So they came over to see what was up. And sure enough, the guy's under the car. He's dead as a post. And they got him out. They tried CPR and all that. Nothing worked. He's just done. He has gone on to his reward. Police said they found the man under the car with the catalytic converter halfway undone and tools on the ground all around him when the car slipped off the jack and fell on top of him. Now, how do you eulogize that? What do you say about that guy at his funeral?
3: You say, just like the car, he can't turn over either.
2: I liked it.
1: He was a good man. He's a crappy mechanic, but he's a good man.
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11: The Missouri Highways and Transportation Commission has approved a new long-range transportation plan through 2050. The plan focuses on preserving infrastructure while improving safety and reliability across the state's transportation system. The Missouri State Highway Patrol says more than 10,200 school buses passed this year's annual inspection. Nearly 850 buses were cited for defects requiring repair, while 283 were placed out of service until problems are fixed and reinspected. Missouri will halt new enrollments in the Dolly Parton Imagination Library on June 1st after lawmakers cut funding for the program. It provides free books to children from birth through age 5. State funding was reduced from $6 million to $2 million. That's your local headlines. Now your KFVS 12 First Alert forecast.
5: This is Cassie Campbell from the KFVS 12 Weather Center, tracking another gorgeous day across the area. Plenty of sunshine, highs reaching into the mid-80s with a breezy south wind. Tonight will drop down to the mid-60s with partly cloudy skies tonight into tomorrow. Friday, partly cloudy, highs in the mid-80s, breezy south winds continuing, dropping down to the 60s. Friday night, a few clouds Friday night into Saturday. Saturday, partly cloudy with highs in the upper 80s.

stripe was white, it was 18 feet from the bow to the stern light. Second hand from a dealer in Atlanta, I rode up with Daddy when he went there to get her.

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1: 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If any of this sounds familiar, it's because you're listening to the best of Broadway and Friends. And if you've never heard it before, well, nothing I just said matters. We give this advice a lot on this show because I think it's rock solid advice. And that is, if you're about to have a child, when you get to the portion of life where you got to pick a name out for that kid, you want to make sure that you pick out a good name, a solid name, a strong name, something that's not going to brand them for the rest of their life or get them wedgies every day when they're in school or shoved in lockers and whatnot. You don't want to have a daughter named Crystal Metherson. That's the example.
2: You're setting her up to lose, man. She's just,
1: I mean, right out of the gate, you sent that kid to prison before you even got her potty. It's no good at all. And I thought about that when I was on Reddit the other day, and someone had posted a thread on Reddit that said, what is the child with the most obnoxious name you've ever heard that immediately told you that their parents were insufferable people?
2: I went to school with a George.
1: George.
2: Yes, first name
3: I've heard
2: George.
3: Of Mitch Mitchell's before. I heard that. Yeah. My ex-wife, she had a second cousin. Her name was Crystal Lear. And her middle name was Shanda.
1: Of course it was.
3: Yeah,
1: of course it was.
3: Oh, she went to Crystal Lear.
1: Daphne went to school with a girl named Holly Wood.
2: Really?
1: Yeah. Now, I thought that was kind of cute.
2: Yeah.
3: But then you realize what she would do. You go, well, Hollywood.
2: Yeah, right. Yeah, she would.
3: She was very popular. Yeah,
2: right.
1: So people started jumping on this thing on Reddit and going, here's some of the kids that I met, and their names were just horrible. And so we pulled out some of the best examples of kids with obnoxious names. And it ain't the kid's fault.
2: No,
1: this
2: it's
1: is
2: not.
1: Their parents did this to them. The kids didn't ask for this. They just got this horrible thing hung on them for the rest of their lives. Like one person said, I went to a school with a girl named Versace McClatchy and her sister's name was Prada McClatchy and her entire family was absolutely unbearable.
3: Okay, I can see that. Here's another one. I met a kid named Scott once.
1: That's not so bad.
3: That's not so bad, except he spelled it S-K-A-U-G-H-T.
1: Yeah, see?
3: That's in here.
1: And not only that, his name's not Scott, it's Scott.
2: Scott,
1: at that point.
2: Right.
1: Scott, get in here.
2: Somebody said they went to school with a set of triplets for real name Mercedes, Lexus, and Porsche.
3: Oh, okay.
2: Come on, man.
1: Man, that's horrible. I love this one, too. The person said there was a group of siblings at my school. There were five of them, and their names were Shadow, Storm, Star, Sky, and Brian.
2: Brian?
1: they ran out of ideas.
2: Nobody liked Brian. Brian? I'd be mad if I was Brian.
3: Brian looked like the milkman. I'm afraid.
2: Yeah. What?
3: This is another one. Can't make this up, it reads. Had a kid named Your Highness, spelled E-U-R-H-I-N-U-S. Kid was an absolute D-bag.
2: Well, of course.
3: His name was
1: Your Highness.
2: Your Highness.
1: Your snack is ready.
2: Right.
3: And here's the thing. When I was a substitute teacher, I'd go through the list, and you would run across that. You see, E-U-R-H. I wouldn't know how to say that.
2: No, yeah.
3: And then they get mad at you.
2: I mean, what are you going to call him, right?
3: I'm like, well, I don't know.
2: Here's another one. I don't know how you would, if you saw this on paper, I'm going to spell it out for you. C-A-I-Y. E-I-A-D-E-N.
1: Lord. How in the world do you say that?
2: And it's just pronounced Caden.
3: What?
1: Caden. That's horrible parenting is what that is.
3: I agree.
1: Nobody's ever spelling. That kid will never buy a keychain with their name on it.
3: You spelled my name wrong. Yeah.
2: Right. You got everything right on your chest, but you spelled your name wrong. Right?
3: But the odd thing is, at the Starbucks, they'd spell it correctly. They would know exactly.
1: Oh, absolutely.
3: What
1: right.
3: Oh, it's Caden. Oh, you mean spelled C-A-I-Y-E-I-A-D-N?
2: Right.
3: Another one says, I worked with a couple that named their daughter Ocean Star Destiny. All three are her first name. Her middle name was Riddle.
1: Of course it was.
3: So,
1: Ocean Star Destiny Riddle.
3: Riddle.
1: Wow. Unbelievable. How about this one? This is my favorite one of all. This is how you know you're not the favorite kid in the family. Person said, I had a
4: my son played on a soccer team, and there was a kid on his team, and the kid's name was legitimately God's Gift.
2: Woo.
4: That was the kid's name.
2: Boy, they love that kid.
4: Also on the soccer team was God's Gift's little brother.
3: Mm-hmm.
4: Yeah. And his name was Trevor. Guess who got the good Christmas present?
2: Yeah.
3: I hate you, Mom and Dad.
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19: I'm Jeff Nelly on the Cromwell Ag Radio Network. Wheat for July delivery fell 2.7% yesterday, 586 and three quarters a bushel. Fund traders shedding long positions as weather looks supportive for early spring crops. July corn fell 2.2% at 430 and three quarters. Soybeans for July delivery dropped 1% at 1153 and a half. Managed money funds continue to cover long positions in the trade. Stale longs continue to be liquidated, according to Ag Resource in a note. Strong production out of South America is another pressure point for agriculture futures, as is non-threatening weather in the U.S. growing areas. Last week's commitment of traders report from the CFTC showed that even with funds closing tens of thousands of long contracts in grain futures, they still remain net long in both those. Traders are focusing on seasonal happenings, including the amount of rainfall being received in growing areas. The grains and oilseeds remain under fundamental pressure thanks to mostly solid start to the 26 growing season. Widespread rains on the way over the next week or so, according to Matt Zeller of Stone X in a note yesterday. News from the USDA, New World Screwworm has now been discovered in Texas. I'm Jeff Nelly.
14: This is Cassie Campbell from the KFES 12 Weather Center, tracking another gorgeous day across the area. Plenty of sunshine, highs reaching into the mid-80s with a breezy south wind. Tonight we'll drop down to the mid-60s with partly cloudy skies tonight into tomorrow. Friday, partly cloudy, highs in the mid-80s, breezy south winds continuing, dropping down to the 60s. Friday night, a few clouds Friday night into Saturday. Saturday, partly cloudy with highs in the upper 80s.

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1: I knew a guy one time that filed a lawsuit against a friend of mine that he absolutely knew he had no chance of winning.
2: Really?
1: When I confronted him about it, he said, I knew I wasn't going to win. I was just hoping they'd write me a check so I'd go away. Yep. I mean, and that's like legal scamming is what that is.
2: Yeah, it is.
1: And you know, you see people falling for these scams all the time, and we talk about it a lot. And we're like, you know, if these people would just apply that, all that energy they put into doing that scam into something useful for the world, how much better would it be? But the fact of the matter is this, for every good scammer out there, there's five Nigerian princes.
2: Right.
1: I mean, there's always people that try to do it but can't quite get it.
2: Mm-hmm.
1: And I saw some examples of this. I pulled some of these down off the internet. These are people that were like, well, it's kind of like that lawsuit. It's worth a shot.
2: Right.
1: I'll make a run at it. Maybe I can get somebody to send me some money. So people have taken screenshots of these conversations that they're having because now you know you get the scams on your text.
2: Yeah.
1: They're constantly coming in on text messages now. So here's an example of one where the person was like, you know what? Who knows? Maybe it'll work. They sent a random text message to a lady that said, hi, this is Kelly Rowland from Destiny's Child.
2: Oh, dang.
1: I lost my wallet and I need $160 so I can get to your city to do a show. Can you help me? I'll bring Beyonce.
2: Well, dang.
1: And then a minute later from the same number got another text that said, hi, this is Beyonce. I ain't buying that one.
2: Yeah.
3: Nah.
2: Here's one that came across and said, I have pictures of you doing bad things from your computer. I also have installed a virus on your computer that is monitoring everything you do. If you don't pay me, I will send these pics to all your contacts.
1: Mm.
2: And the guy responded, knock yourself out, bro. Go for it. And then the scammer said, I am seriously, you will be embarrassed. And the guy says, it's serious, not seriously. Then the scammer apparently threw in the towel, and he said, well, be that way then.
3: I will, and not be scammed. I like that.
2: I am seriously.
1: Everybody's not cut out to be a scammer.
2: No.
3: This is true. You got to be tenacious. This guy, not sure. Here's one that says, hi, my name is Jelly. Yeah, Jelly.
2: Yeah.
3: I came across your name while sorting out the address book. I have no impression of you. Do we know each other? Well, the person texts back, saying, quote, yes, I think we were in prison together. Remember that time we killed those two dudes down on cell block D? The scammer immediately said, no.
2: Right.
3: But this wasn't done. He texted the scammer back and said, no, really, I'm certain that was you. 10 minutes later, he sent one last text back to the scammer saying, hey, where'd you go?
2: Yeah, man.
1: I love this one too. I wish I was this creative on the fly, but I'm just not. I don't ever think to do this stuff. Somebody received a link and they sent them a you know, like click here thing.
2: Yeah.
1: And it said, get a job as a chauffeur, make $950 a week. Click the link for more information.
2: Okay, then.
1: Now, you know when you click that link, it's going to be mail us $950 and we'll tell you how to make the money. So the person responded to that text with this message. Thank you for subscribing to Amazing Cat Facts. You will be sent an amazing cat fact each weekday morning, and you will be billed $9.99 a month.
3: Nice.
1: To which the scammer immediately replied in all caps, no. And then the person sent back to the scammer, a cat was the mayor of an Alaskan town for 20 years. Stop to cancel.
2: I love it.
3: That's a good one. I think I'll remember that one. I like that. This one, finally, again, trying to use a big name to try to get somebody to send money. This is one, it says, hi, this is Lady Gaga. I need $200 so I can continue working on my new album.
2: Those albums, man, they're expensive.
1: It takes a lot.
2: Yeah.
3: And then to prove that it really was Gaga, they typed, ra, ra, ra, ra, ra, ra, ra, ra.
1: Well, I'm sold.
2: Yeah, me too.
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10: With Ricky Horton, I'm John Rooney. The Cardinals managed to salvage a game in the three-game series, beating the Texas Rangers last night at Busch Stadium 5-3.
11: Three RBIs from Alec Burleson, a good night from Jordan Walker. The Cardinals rested J.J. Weatherholt, and the guy that played for him, Thomas Sagesi, had a couple of big hits in the game and a really good start from Andre Pallante with Riley O'Brien finishing it off, and also good work from Ryan Stanek.
10: Ryan Stanek, his longest outing with the Cardinals this year, an inning and two-thirds, and he came on under the gun.
11: He had a runner at third base, kept him there, and got to O'Brien for the ninth.
10: The Cardinals will welcome in the Cincinnati Reds tomorrow night after enjoying a day off today. And the Cardinals are going to pitch right-hander Kyle Leahy against right-hander Brady Singer. Airtime Friday night from Busch Stadium, 6:20, game time, 7:15.
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14: This is Cassie Campbell from the KFES 12 Weather Center, tracking another gorgeous day across the area. Plenty of sunshine, highs reaching into the mid-80s with a breezy south wind. Tonight will drop down to the mid-60s and partly cloudy skies tonight into tomorrow. Friday, partly cloudy, highs in the mid-80s, breezy south winds continuing, dropping down to the 60s. Friday night, a few clouds Friday night into Saturday. Saturday, partly cloudy with highs in the upper 80s.

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1: I came crawling home last night, like many nights before. I finally made it to my feet as she opened up the door. And she said, "You're not gonna do this anymore."

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And I'll keep on tap for all your friends, their favorite kind of beer. And for you, I'll always keep in stock those soft aluminum cans. And when you're feeling macho, you can crush them like a man. She said, we'll rip out all the carpet and put sawdust on the floor.

0: 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This is the best of Broadway and Friends. We always get in trouble when we talk about this because we have one of these in the studio.
1: Mm-hmm.
0: And every time we say her name, she turns on and asks us what we want.
1: Yeah.
0: And so I have to kind of dance around the Alexa and say that the A word apparently is about to have a new skill attached to it.
1: Oh, really?
0: And I don't know if this is a good idea or not. And I've talked about this before. Alexa, well, see, I said it. Did she turn green?
2: Yep,
0: sure did. There you go.
3: No telling turned green out here.
0: Ain't no telling what's about to happen. She doesn't speak Southern very well.
1: Yeah.
0: And I struggle with it. We have arguments at our house a lot, and they usually end with her getting cussed at and put in timeout.
1: Yeah.
0: And so I have issues with that. So I don't know if this is a good idea or not. Apparently, Amazon and telemedicine provider Teladoc Health are starting a voice-activated virtual healthcare program that will let you seek medical help via the A word.
1: Yes.
0: Now, it's for health issues that obviously are not emergencies. If you've cut your arm off with a chainsaw, that's not the time to ask the A word to connect you with the local urgent care center. It's going to be available around the clock on Amazon's Echo devices, and you can just tell the A word that they want to talk to a doctor, and it'll prompt a call back on the device from one of Teladoc's physicians. Now, Amazon already does the whole prescription drug thing, and they're working on their Amazon Care program that it launched back in 2019. That's a telemedicine thing with an option to send somebody to your house, actually, if you prefer to do an in-person visit. So what you do is you tell the A word that you need to talk to a doctor. You'll be connected to Teladoc at the call center, and then they'll get a call back from a physician. The calls are audio only for now, but they are working on having it where it'll be a video thing. The cost for a visit is going to depend on the patient's coverage. Without insurance, it should run you somewhere around $75 with your insurance. Mitch, what do you have?
3: Well, basically, I have a counter to Alexa, believe it or not. So, but
1: really?
3: Continue on with this. This is great.
1: Okay.
0: I can't wait to see what this is all about. Mm-hmm. Now, here's the thing. Amazon will not be able to access, record, or store any of the content from the call because that violates HIPAA regulations.
1: Yeah, because I don't want goiters to be coming up on my Facebook all day long.
0: Yeah.
1: Right?
0: Yeah, because the last thing...
3: I don't want goiters anywhere, man.
0: Last thing you want to do is ask the A-word to hook you up with a doctor that can help you with that unsightly rash and then open up Facebook and you're like, oh, no!
1: Yeah, right. That's what I'm saying.
0: But here's my problem. I can't get her... I like to sleep with noise.
1: Mm-hmm.
0: I don't sleep good if the room's too quiet.
1: Yeah.
0: I tell her to play. I have this setting called box fan sounds.
1: Right.
0: And so I'll tell her all the time. I've done it for a couple of years now. I'll say, A word, play box fan sounds.
1: Yeah.
0: And sometimes it'll go, and sometimes it'll go, here's the Garth Brooks box set.
1: Oh, yeah. Okay.
0: I'm not sure that I want that calling a doctor for me because I may be looking for a foot doctor and get a urologist.
1: Exactly.
0: And I don't need that kind of stress in my life.
3: So the cure for that, if you don't want to say it, you have a Samuel Jackson. Believe it or not.
1: Oh.
3: And so mine is that whenever I want to find out something, this is basically Samuel Jackson. I can ask him anything you want.
0: Please demonstrate.
3: I could say, hey, Sam, what time is it? Oh, now you won't do it.
0: See, that's exactly
1: one more
0: the way
1: time.
0: Mine works.
1: Ask me again.
3: Hey, Samuel, what time is it?
0: Look at your own watch. It's the one with bad written on it.
4: Please try it in a little while.
3: All right, well, now she's not doing it.
0: Sam's on a coffee break.
3: Hey, Samuel, tell me a joke.
4: Sorry. I'm having trouble.
0: See, this is why you don't want her calling the doctor for you.
3: Yeah. I was so excited to show this stuff for you, man.
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13: The Missouri State Highway Patrol says more than 10,200 school buses passed this year's annual inspection. Nearly 850 buses were cited for defects requiring repair, while 283 were placed out of service until problems are fixed and reinspected. Missouri will halt new enrollments in the Dolly Parton Imagination Library on June 1st after lawmakers cut funding for the program. It provides free books to children from birth through age 5. State funding was reduced from $6 million to $2 million. The Missouri Highways and Transportation Commission has approved a new long-range transportation plan through 2050. The plan focuses on preserving infrastructure while improving safety and reliability across the state's transportation system. That's your local headlines. Now your KFVS 12 First Alert forecast.
15: This is Cassie Campbell from the KFVS 12 Weather Center, tracking another gorgeous day across the area. Plenty of sunshine, highs reaching into the mid-80s with a breezy south wind. Tonight will drop down to the mid-60s with partly cloudy skies tonight into tomorrow. Friday, partly cloudy, highs in the mid-80s, breezy south winds continuing, dropping down to the 60s. Friday night, a few clouds Friday night into Saturday. Saturday, partly cloudy with highs in the upper 80s.

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1: I don't even know how something like this happens, but I will tell you this, that according to the experts that I consulted, it happens to 0.1% of the population of the world.
2: So it does happen.
1: It does happen.
2: Okay.
1: It just doesn't happen very often. Mm-hmm. There's a guy, he was having trouble breathing through his nose.
2: Yeah.
1: Like, just like, something's not right. I can't get
2: Several years ago, I had polyps and I had to have them taken out.
1: Oh, yeah, that's no good.
2: Yeah,
1: that's
2: just no can't breathe.
1: Well, the guy went to the Mount Sinai Hospital, and the surgeons there were doing some, trying to figure out what was going on with him because he had been dealing with this for years.
2: Mm-hmm.
1: Doctor after doctor after doctor. Yeah. Nobody could figure out what was going on. So they did an exam on the guy. And they said, "Oh, look, you've got a you got yourself a deviated septum there.
2: Oh, yeah,
1: that's part of your
2: one
1: problem.
2: Side's blocked.
1: Yeah,
2: yeah.
1: And so we got to figure out why you got your deviated septum. So they started looking a little closer, put the old camera up his nose there to see what was going on. Man had a tooth growing in his nose.
2: What? A tooth?
1: A tooth.
2: A for real tooth?
1: Growing in his nasal cavity.
2: Oh, come on,
3: well,
2: man.
3: Well, it is a, it's a cavity. Your nose is a cavity. You think about it. So. You got a cavity. Yeah, thing is, it's a tooth.
1: they went up in there with the camera and the light and all that, and they said that they described it as a hard, non-tender white mass poking up through the floor of his right nostril. And upon further examination, discovered that it was indeed a tooth. It's a rare condition that usually what happens when you have this condition is you'll get a tooth sprouts up in your jawbone up under the gum line.
2: Yeah.
1: But for some reason, his went the other direction.
2: Went right up.
1: Went right up into his nasal cavity. And so they did some surgery and got it out, and now he can breathe.
3: Kept on picking his nose, and he cut it every time. It's like,
1: ah. Right, exactly. And the only thing I can think about, I mean, at least when he was a kid, eating boogers had to be easy for him.
2: Yeah, that's true. It'd be my luck, they'd look at it and go, "It's got a cavity. We're going to have to fix that."
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4: Good morning, I'm Jeff Nally on the Cromwell Ag Radio Network. July corn out of the overnight is 3¾ cents a bushel lower. July soybeans are down 5¼, and July Chicago wheat is down 0.5 cents a bushel. Yesterday, a lower day. July corn was down. July soy and the wheat market also trading under pressure. Corn, soft red winter wheat, and hard red winter wheat basis strengthened, while soybean and hard red spring basis were steady. Soy futures reached their near multi-month lows yesterday. Traders worrying about much less about supply. Mostly good weather at the start of the 26 growing season in the U.S. Uncertainty over a lasting agreement between the U.S. and Iran pushing crude futures higher across all three sessions yet this week. Also with a large Brazilian harvest being available now, that's working against the U.S. crop, which promises to be good, especially if this weather holds. In the financials, the previous close showed the Dow Jones Industrial Average down 620. The S&P was down 56, and the 10-year Treasury yield at 4.491. On the negative side of the market, favorable crop weather in the Midwest for the near future, raising little concern for early season crop growth. I'm Jeff Nally.
5: This is Cassie Campbell from the KFES 12 Weather Center, tracking another gorgeous day across the area. Plenty of sunshine, highs reaching into the mid-80s with a breezy south wind. Tonight will drop down to the mid-60s with partly cloudy skies tonight into tomorrow. Friday, partly cloudy, highs in the mid-80s, breezy south winds continuing, dropping down to the 60s. Friday night, a few clouds Friday night into Saturday. Saturday, partly cloudy with highs in the upper 80s.

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1: Hello, I'm Johnny Cash.

Just a heads up, rubbing alcohol isn't as effective as drinking it. 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
1: We are about to try something completely new and different on the show today, and I couldn't be more excited.
2: Yeah, I always love when we do that stuff.
1: I am so thrilled to announce that we are about to have the very first episode of Sound Effects Theater.
2: All right.
1: That's going to be good. So here's what's going to happen. I'm going to read a story, and T-Wall and Mitch are going to give the sound effects.
2: Okay.
1: Because as you know, this show has no budget. So we can't afford to pay for the effects. So T-Wall and Mitch will make the sound effects that will take this story to the next level. And I'm expecting some high quality work out of y'all.
2: Take it
1: on
2: to
1: this.
2: The HNL, the whole nother level.
3: Do you want to do like every other one, T-Wall?
2: Yeah. You do the first one.
3: I'll do the first one.
1: I think that works out great. Y'all just go back and forth. So Mitch will start. So when you're hearing the sound effects, know this. The first one is from Mitch.
2: Yeah.
1: And then after that, T-Wall. And then they'll just bounce back and forth as I read you the story in today's episode of Sound Effects Theater. Are you ready?
2: Yeah.
1: Today's story is about Joe and Roxanne. Joe and Roxanne met when Roxanne was a bingo caller down at the local VFW.
4: B4! Have we ever done this bit before?
1: No, we may not ever do it again. Joe got a bingo one day on a round of blackout.
2: Bingo!
1: And he went up to get his card verified, and his hand touched Roxanne's, and there was what felt like a jolt of electricity between them. So Joe got Roxanne's phone number and called her, but it kept going to voicemail.
2: You've got mail.
1: That's email, remember that? Dumbass.
2: Oh, yeah. Okay.
1: Dang it. Sometimes he'd get a busy signal. Finally, he got through, and they set up a date to go to the local zoo. While they were at the zoo, they saw tigers. Monkeys.
3: Here we go.
2: Not those monkeys.
1: Elephants.
3: I think you just killed T-Wall.
1: Medic! We need a medic!
2: We need an elephant that doesn't smoke.
1: They also saw ostriches.
3: That's an ostrich putting his head in the ground.
2: What?
1: And lemurs.
2: Lemur.
1: Y'all suck at this. Y'all suck so bad. Yeah. And meerkats.
3: That's a meerkat popping up out of a
2: Hey, meerkat.
1: While they were there, they got hungry, so they went to the popcorn booth where they were making fresh popcorn. When it was time to go, Joe's car wouldn't start, and Roxanne had to push it to get it started.
4: Push it! Push it real good! Push it!
1: Joe and Roxanne's love blossomed, and they got engaged during the fireworks on the 4th of July last year.
2: And the rockets red glare, the bombs bursting in air.
1: Later, Roxanne got pregnant, and they had a baby boy.
4: What's this with tricks, my leg?
1: And the baby had gas issues. Which caused Joe and Roxanne to argue over who would change his diapers.
2: No, it's your turn.
3: Your turn.
2: It's your turn.
3: Your turn. You did
2: that. Yeah, I did it last time.
3: You did that one.
1: Come on, last month for Valentine's Day, Joe got Roxanne a box of very chewy caramels, and Roxanne tried to tell Joe just how much she loved him with four chewy caramels in her mouth.
5: I love you so much, Joe.
1: And they lived happily ever after, except for the kid who still has gas.
2: Hey, wait till I make the sound effect. Okay, I'm ready
1: and
2: now.
1: That's the end of today's episode of Sound Effects Theater.
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16: This is Cassie Campbell from the KFBS 12 Weather Center, tracking another gorgeous day across the area. Plenty of sunshine, highs reaching into the mid-80s with a breezy south wind. Tonight will drop down to the mid-60s with partly cloudy skies tonight into tomorrow. Friday, partly cloudy, highs in the mid-80s, breezy south winds continuing, dropping down to the 60s. Friday night, a few clouds Friday night into Saturday. Saturday, partly cloudy with highs in the upper 80s.

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1: Well, I know I've said you've had time to think about it. 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You're not

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That is Amy. I'm Joe Baum. Coming up in 10 minutes, we'll give you the most AI-proof jobs. But right now, we continue inside 10 in a row with Alan Jackson. This is Midnight in Montgomery on the Legends of Country Freedom 97.9.

0: Legends of Country Freedom 97.9, courtesy of the Red, White, and Blue. That is Toby Keith wrapping up 10 in a row. I'm Joe Bob. And for all the jaw-dropping stuff that artificial intelligence can supposedly do, it can also do really dumb stuff like translate a grocery list into Shakespeare's English. So it's hard to know what jobs are safe. There's a new study out that evaluated 30 different careers to see which professions are successfully holding the line against AI. And the top AI-proof jobs include physical therapists, surgeons, and dentists. Coming up, it's your KIVS 12 First Alert Forecast at George Strait's on the way.
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9: Cassie Campbell from the KFBS 12 Weather Center, tracking another gorgeous day across the area. Plenty of sunshine, highs reaching into the mid-80s with a breezy south wind. Tonight will drop down to the mid-60s with partly cloudy skies tonight into tomorrow. Friday, partly cloudy, highs in the mid-80s, breezy south winds continuing, dropping down to the 60s. Friday night, a few clouds Friday night into Saturday. Saturday, partly cloudy with highs in the upper 80s.

0: The Legend of Country Freedom, 97.9. Those Older Women, that is Ronnie McDowell. I'm Joe Bob, reminding you, coming up on Sunday, we'll take you on a weekend in the country. It'll be Craig Orndorff hanging out with you. He'll count down a week's top 20 country hits direct from a Billboard country charts from a random year of the past. He'll have some timeline trivia and some pop culture nuggets. It'll bring back some great memories. 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Up next is your Farm Report, then Dolly Parton kicks off 10 in a row.
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7: Good morning. I'm Jeff Nelly on the Cromwell Ag Radio Network. July corn out of the overnight is 3¾ cents a bushel lower. July soybeans are down 5¼, and July Chicago wheat is down 0.5 cents a bushel. Yesterday, a lower day. July corn was down, July soy, and the wheat market also trading under pressure. Corn, soft red winter wheat, and hard red winter wheat basis strengthened, while soybean and hard red spring basis were steady. Soy futures reached their near multi-month lows yesterday. Traders worrying about much less about supply. Mostly good weather at the start of the 26 growing season in the U.S. Uncertainty over a lasting agreement between the U.S. and Iran pushing crude futures higher across all three sessions yet this week. Also, with a large Brazilian harvest being available now, that's working against the U.S. crop, which promises to be good, especially if this weather holds. In the financials, the previous close showed the Dow Jones Industrial Average down 620. The S&P was down 56, and the 10-year Treasury yield at 4.491. On the negative side of the market, favorable crop weather in the Midwest for the near future, raising little concern for early season crop growth. I'm Jeff Nelly.
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Terry Clark for you there. I'm Joe Bob. Today is National Hug Your Cat Day. And by sheer coincidence, tomorrow is National Change Your Bandages Day. We continue with Blake Shelton. It's Old Red on The Legends of Country Freedom 97.9. Well,

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0: Sunday to Country Freedom 97.9. That was Merle Haggard. I'm Joe Bob. Up in 10 minutes, we'll talk about it being National Cheese Day. Right now, we continue with Sawyer Brown. Here's 6 days on the road on the Legends of Country Freedom 97.9.
1: Well, I pulled out of Pittsburgh, rolling down the eastern seaboard. I've got my diesel wound up, and she's running like never before.

0: Legends of Country Freedom 97.9. This one's for the girls. That is Martina McBride wrapping up another 10 in a row. I'm Joe Bob, and today is National Cheese Day. And according to a new survey, 52% of Americans self-identify as cheese obsessed. The survey also listed the most cheese enthusiastic states, and somehow Wisconsin didn't make the cut. Number one was Wyoming, number two, Illinois. Rounded out the top five is Alaska, Louisiana, and Oregon. They also listed America's top 10 favorite cheeses, and the top two are cheddar, followed by mozzarella. Coming up, it's your KIVS 12 First Alert Forecast, and Tim McGraw's on the way.
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9: This is Cassie Campbell from the KFES 12 Weather Center, tracking another gorgeous day across the area. Plenty of sunshine, highs reaching into the mid-80s with a breezy south wind. Tonight will drop down to the mid-60s with partly cloudy skies tonight into tomorrow. Friday, partly cloudy, highs in the mid-80s, breezy south winds continuing, dropping down to the 60s. Friday night, a few clouds Friday night into Saturday. Saturday, partly cloudy with highs in the upper 80s.

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Legend to Country Freedom 97.9. The Oak Ridge Boys, and come on in. I'm Joe Bob. The Cards are off today, but they'll be back at it at Busch Stadium tomorrow night. They'll be taking on the Reds with a pregame coming up at 6:20. First pitch will be at 7:15, and you'll be able to catch all the

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8: I'm Jeff Nally on the Cromwell Ag Radio Network. Most U.S. stocks are rising as oil prices ease. Slumps for influential artificial intelligence went as though we're keeping Wall Street in check. The S&P's added 0.2% after dropping from its all-time high, coming just short of its longest winning streak in three decades. The Dow Jones Industrial Average up 1.7%. The NASDAQ Composite 0.2% lower. Clear majority of stocks on Wall Street climbing, 7 out of every 10 of the S&P, boosted from a 2.7% drop for the price of Brent crude at $95.21 a barrel today. That gave back a chunk of the rise this week caused by the latest flare-ups of fighting between Iran and the United States and its allies. Now, the expectation apparently on Wall Street is that the U.S. and Iran will ultimately agree to reopen the Strait of Hormuz. The question is when and how much trade will happen before there's another flare-up. At the Board of Trade, there's a hurting today. Soybeans are between 24 cents and 29 and a quarter cents lower. July soy down 29 and a quarter, 11.24 and three quarters. November down 27 and three quarters, 11.39 and a half. July corn down 8 and three quarters, 4.22 and three quarters. December corn at 4.51 down 8 and three quarters. Wheat futures, the nearby July down 6.5 at 580 and three quarters. I'm Jeff Nally.
9: The only thing we have to fear is fear itself. Oh, and missing this next 10 in a row. Filled with a scary amount of the Legends of Country that starts now. 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

The Legends, Country Freedom, 97.9, a little money in the bank. That is John Anderson. You may need a little money in the bank for this. New robot shoes will let you walk 6 miles per hour. That way, you'll be able to get away as fast as possible when everyone's mocking you. 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

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John Michael Montgomery, that's Live Sedan. I'm Joe Bob Slide. They do a Thursday afternoon on your home for St. Louis Cardinals baseball. And right now, we continue inside 10 in a row. Patty Loveless, Timber, I'm Falling in Love on Freedom 97.9.

0: Legends of Country Freedom 97.9. My front porch looking in. That is Lodestar. I'm Joe Bob, and it is time for our lunchtime random factoid. The inventor of Tickle Me Elmo was a Unabomber suspect. The FBI actually talked to him over 6 months due to many coincidences that linked him to the Unabomber. He wasn't cleared until Ted Kaczynski was arrested. Coming up, it's your KIVS 12 First Alert Forecast, and Joe Diffie's on the way.
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7: This is Madeline Parker from the KFBS 12 Weather Center, and we are looking at a warm day across the heartland with temperatures in the low 80s, and we'll be seeing mostly cloudy skies across the region. Now, our dew points are starting to increase. It's going to be a little bit more humid this afternoon than it was yesterday, but still feels pretty nice outside with that cloud cover. As we get into your weekend, though, we're going to start to see those dew points rise even more, and it's going to start to feel pretty sticky over the weekend.

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1: 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We were both too tired to sleep, so we took turns of staring

Right into Country Freedom 97.9 of Bubba Cadiz at a Shenandoah. I'm Joe Bob. 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

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The night the lights went out in Georgia. I'm Joe Bob, your home for Broadway and Friends in the Morning. And we continue inside 10 in a row. T.G. Shepherd, Do You Want to Go to Heaven? 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

0: The Legend of Country Freedom 97.9. Come a little closer. That is Dirks Bentley. I'm Joe Bob, and it is time for our Don't Be Stupid segment. A 46-year-old police detective named Michael Dubias was at police headquarters in Myrtle Beach, South Carolina on Saturday when he got into it with a patrolman. Michael was furious because the guy was warming up fish in the microwave, causing a bad odor in the office. He was so upset, he pointed his gun at the other officer. Michael was arrested for pointing his gun at someone, which is a felony in this circumstance. He was booked and released. He's also been fired. The other officer won't be charged with a crime for microwaving the fish, although it was a bad decision by that other officer. Coming up, it's your KFES 12 First Alert Forecast, and Tim McGraw's on the way.
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3: This is Madeline Parker from the KFBS 12 Weather Center, and we are looking at a warm day across the heartland with temperatures in the low 80s, and we'll be seeing mostly cloudy skies across the region. Now, our dew points are starting to increase. It's going to be a little bit more humid this afternoon than it was yesterday, but still feels pretty nice outside with that cloud cover. As we get into your weekend, though, we're going to start to see those dew points rise even more, and it's going to start to feel pretty sticky over the weekend.

0: 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If I were a carpenter, that is Johnny and June. I'm Joe Bomb reminding you, we'll take you hokey talking on Saturday nights at 9. Big D and Bubba will be here playing your favorite songs and having all kinds of fun. 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We're going to take a look at that farm report next, and Randy Travis kicks off 10 in a row.
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9: I'm Jeff Nally on the Cromwell Ag Radio Network. The American Farm Bureau Federation's biennial Advocate, Cultivate, and Empower Summit for Women in Agriculture wrapped up yesterday. 3 days of networking, leadership, and education for about 500 attendees. The summit highlighted the International Year of the Woman Farmer. Kathy Burns is CEO of the International Fresh Produce Association and said, quote, "I know it fills my cup so much to be at gatherings like this among people who are positive and innovative and trying to learn more and grow and do better always." The results of the National Women in Agriculture Study from the American Farm Bureau was also debuted at the conference. Small Business Administration is approving 19 loans guaranteeing more than $30 million during the first month of its new 90% grocery guarantee program. The early uptake, quote, shows lenders are responding to that agenda by moving capital into businesses at the heart of the food supply chain, according to Small Business Administrator Kelly Loeffler. By supporting more investment in production, processing, and distribution, the program strengthening rural America, reinforcing food security, and supporting lower grocery prices for working families. The guarantee exceeds the standard 75% backing available through the SBA flagship program. I'm Jeff Nally.
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pledge to Country Freedom 97.9. Blue Origin says it will fly another rocket before the end of the year. Notice, they didn't say it wouldn't fly in a million different directions at once. Here's Little Big Town. 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

0: Not sure if this next song is an MP3, CD, cassette, 8-track, or record. Because it's been all of those things. The Legends of Country. 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
1: Yeah, Breaker 19, this here's a rubber duck. You got a copy on me, Big Ben, come on. Yeah, 10-4, Big Ben, for sure. By golly, it's clean clear to Flagtown, come on. Yeah, it's a big 10-4 there, Big Ben. Yeah, we definitely got the front door, good buddy. Mercy sakes alive, looks like we got us a convoy.
2: It was the dark of the moon on the 6th of June in a Kenworth pulling logs. Cab over Pete with a reefer on and a Jimmy hauling hogs. We is heading for Bear on I-10 about a mile out of Shaky Town. I says, Pigpen, this here's a rubber duck and I'm about to put the hammer down.

0: for about 5 mile or so. 10, roger. Them hogs is getting intense up here.
1: By the time we got into Tulsa Town, we had 85 trucks in all. But they's a roadblock up on the Cloverleaf, and them bears was wall to wall. Yeah, them Smokies as thick as bugs on a bumper. They even had a bear in the air. I says, calling all trucks, this here is the duck. We about to go.

0: Pigpen. 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You're still too close. See how them hawks are starting to close up my sinuses. Mercy sakes, you better back off another 10.
1: Well, we rolled up Interstate 44 like a rocket sled on rails. We tore up all of our swindle sheets and left them setting on the scales. By the time we hit that Chi-town, them bears was getting smart. They'd brought up some reinforcements from the Illinois National Guard. There's armored cars and tanks and jeeps and rigs of every size. Yeah, them chicken coops was full of bears and choppers filled the skies. Well, we shot the line, we went for broke with 1,000 screaming trucks and 11 long-haired friends of Jesus in a chartreuse microbus.
0: There, rubber duck to Sodbuster. Come on there, yeah. 10-4, Sodbuster. Listen, you want to put that microbus in behind that suicide jockey? Yeah, he's hauling dynamite, and he needs all the help he can get.
1: Well, we laid a strip for the Jersey Shore and prepared to cross the line. I could see the bridge was lined with bears, but it didn't have a doggone dime. I says, Pigpen, this here's a rubber duck. We just ain't a gonna pay no toll. So we crashed the gate doing 98. I says, let

0: Legends of Country Freedom, 97.9, Born to Fly. That is Sarah Evans. I'm Joe Bob. Garth Brooks was honored with the Artist of a Lifetime Award last night by the Recording Industry Association of America. He has 10 albums that are certified diamond, which means they've sold at least 10 million units. It probably also helps that he sells so many CD box sets. Even his last album, Time Traveler, was only sold in a CD box set, which contained other albums like Triple Live, which was the latest album to reach diamond status. Garth says, quote, "It's not about numbers, it's about the music. This milestone goes directly to country radio. It introduced me to the world's biggest, best, and most loyal audience, the country music audience." In other Garth news, he's reportedly looking to sell the rights to his catalog for $2 billion. Yes, that's with a B. Coming up, it's your KFES 12 First Alert Forecast at George Strait's on the way.
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0: Legends of Country Freedom 97.9 Daydreams About Night Things. That is Ronnie Millsap, Joe Bob with you. Don't forget, Cardinals are off today, but they'll be back at it tomorrow night in Busch Stadium taking on the Reds. Pre-game will happen at 6:20. 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As always, you can catch all the exciting action for St. Louis Cardinals baseball right here on the Legends of Country Freedom 97.9. Up next, your farm report. 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

Legends of Country Freedom 97.9. That's Mark Wills. I'm Joe Bob. It is time for me to get out of here. Hope everybody has a great rest of your day. I'll leave you with Alan Jackson and Jimmy Buffett. 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

0: country am I in?
1: 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It's 5 o'clock somewhere.
0: It's always on 5 in Margaritaville, come to think of it.
1: Yeah, I heard that.
0: You've been there, haven't you?
1: Yes, sir.
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Lord, she was hotter than a $2 pistol. She was the fastest thing around. 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She was built and fun.

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Old cowboys never die. They just hang out with us, waiting to get played again. 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
10: Good afternoon. I'm Jeff Nally on the Cromwell Ag Radio Network. A lower close at the Chicago Board of Trade this afternoon. Corn futures trade between 6 and 8 and a quarter cents a bushel lower. Soybeans pair losses, but still finish between 20 cents and 27 cents lower. Wheat futures on the day from 5.5 to 7.5 cents a bushel down. Your product market had soybean oil futures with the falling of crude and the good weather in the Midwest. And the big crop in Brazil between $1.52 and $2.42 lower. Soybean meal prices from $5.60 to $7.50 lower. Rice and cotton futures were lower today. Live cattle October, 480 higher, 233.80. Feeder cattle October, 1075 higher, 346.65. October lean hogs down 60 cents at 85.42. The Chicago Board of Trade today sees a market down. July corn off 7 cents at 424 and a half. December down 8 at 451 and 3 quarters. The March of 27 at 466 and 3 quarters down 8. July soybeans 24 and a half lower, 1126 and a half. November 1141 and a half, down 25 and 3 quarters. The March of 27 lost 24 cents at 1162 and a half a bushel. As we turn to pricing today at the board for soft red winter wheat, July down 5.5 at 581 and 3 quarters. I'm Jeff Daly.
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13: This is Joy Lone from the KFES 12 Weather Center. It is another warm afternoon, and as we get towards the evening, temperatures will remain in the low 80s and the upper 70s. So very nice conditions. We'll start to feel a little bit more humidity creep in overnight. Tomorrow morning, waking up in the 60s, and we'll have some partly cloudy skies. Once again, temperatures will remain in the mid-80s in the afternoon, but it will be a bit of a more humid day tomorrow than it was today.

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7: 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I'm Jeff Nally on the Cromwell Ag Radio Network. A lower close at the Chicago Board of Trade this afternoon. Corn futures trade between 6 and 8 and a quarter cents a bushel lower. Soybeans pair losses, but still finish between 20 cents and 27 cents lower. Wheat futures on the day from 5.5 to 7.5 cents a bushel down. Your product market had soybean oil futures with the falling of crude and the good weather in the Midwest and the big crop in Brazil between $1.52 and $2.42 lower. Soybean meal prices from $5.60 to $7.50 lower. Rice and cotton futures were lower today. Live cattle October, 480 higher, 233.80. Feeder cattle October, 1075 higher, 346.65. October lean hogs down 60 cents at 85.42. The Chicago Board of Trade today sees a market down. July corn off 7 cents at 424 and a half. December down 8 at 451 and 3 quarters. The March of 27 at 466 and 3 quarters down 8. July soybeans 24 and a half lower, 1126 and a half. November 1141 and a half, down 25 and 3 quarters. The March of 27 lost 24 cents at 1162 and a half a bushel. As we turn to pricing today at the board for soft red winter wheat, July down 5.5 at 581 and 3 quarters. I'm Jeff Daly.
0: Longer than some big long thing we can't think of right now. It's another 10 in a row, and it starts now. 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

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Unless you're a banana. But then you make banana bread, and banana bread is pretty awesome, right? Yeah. Wait, where was I? 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